hide. Feathers. Skin. Scales. They're much more than a barrier, much more than a boundary to the body. Colors, shapes, designs. Each animal is characterized by its external appearance. Every animal dresses a certain way to survive. But some of them are incredible masters at using their body to hide from sight. This is an almost magical game they use to hide from hunters, or, to the contrary, so that they can hunt unseen.

0: 诺伊迈尔三号站内有几乎摄制组需要的一切，但外面却完全不一样。
1: 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And it's worth reminding ourselves that every now and again. Inside.
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2: The plane's just left, and that's us on our own now.
1: Nobody will be coming.In case something happened, we are now all by ourselves.
0: 当团队出发去拍摄的时候，他们才意识到，在这样恶劣的条件下工作，怎么小心谨慎都不为过。
2: We've come across an enormous crack, so we're probably on an unsafe piece of ice at the moment.
1: Oh my God! Did you just hear that?
0: 像这种冰架边缘的深裂缝是相当危险的。
2: Oh my word, just go straight down. This area is definitely not safe. An incredible reminder of how unpredictable this place is. It's just mind-blowing.
0: 在距离诺伊迈尔三号站大约十公里处，厚实的冰面与大海相连。摄制组要等到这些海水结冰。
2: We've had a good 10 days now of really, really cold weather.Really exciting because all this open water is starting to refreeze.
0: 不久之后，帝企鹅就会来到这里。但在此之前，摄制组有了一个意外的发现。
2: Guys, they're there. Yeah.
1: Are you kidding?
2: No. You see the ice? Oh, hey, just here. Let's go.
1: Wow. We've been surprised by a whole pod of.Killer whales that are finding any little gap on the sea ice below us to spy hop all over the place. It's absolutely magical.
2: I didn't expect to see any orcas in this part of the Antarctic, especially where we are now. I mean, there's an enormous amount of sea ice between us and for open water. That was what I'd consider a proper Antarctic scene. That was amazing.
0: 剩余的水面结冰了，大批的帝企鹅出现了。
2: So exciting! It was only about 4 days ago. We probably only had a group of about 10 birds. Now all of a sudden, we've easily got hundreds, if not thousands, all heading in long lines towards where the colony will hopefully end up forming. But everything's just that little bit too far away for my liking. It's so annoying.Being stuck in one spot.
0: 摄制组需要想办法再靠近一些。
2: Found a decent spot for the guys to lower me down onto the sea ice for the first time. So Will's going to act as a bit of a safety man for me in case anything goes wrong. These are our first few steps onto the sea ice. Definitely feels a bit nerve-wracking knowing that there's a couple hundred meters of water underneath us.
0: 为了寻找安全的路线，摄制组成员必须沿途检查冰层的厚度。
1: Ice around 30 centimeters and above is stable.This is a great moment for us. We finally made it to the colony. It feels like it's been a long time coming.
0: 林赛终于可以开始拍摄帝企鹅的聚居地了。
2: Yeah, it's really special when it's this still and there's this many birds in front of you, and it makes the place look absolutely beautiful.
0: 几周后，太阳最后一次落下。就在这样的深冬时节，帝企鹅夫妻即将迎来甜蜜而又关键的一刻。

0: Ever since we got here, we've sat with these two birds because we knew she was going to lay, and she laid. She passed the egg to the male, and now we've just watched her leave. That is, without doubt, one of the most amazing things in nature I think I've ever seen. What an incredible thing to witness.
1: 就在雌性帝企鹅返回大海时，冰面上的温度发生骤降。
2: We think it's probably minus 50. The sun is somewhere below the horizon. Still won't be visible for another 6 weeks probably. So this is something that we're going to have to get used to. It's easier said than done.
1: 很快，冬季的暴风雪袭来，摄制组即将面对南极洲气候最恶劣的时刻。与此同时，在遥远的非洲塞内加尔，另一支摄制组正在跟踪拍摄一群黑猩猩。
3: This is how every day begins.
1: 摄制组长途跋涉。
4: You know it's steep and the chimps are being careful.
1: 摄制组成员每天要随身携带80多公斤装备，在酷热难耐的环境下进行拍摄。
4: It's got to be 46-47 degrees right now.
3: I think it's fair to say that filming blazing fire when it's 40 degrees wasn't probably my best idea.
4: This is crazy. This is the second time we've had to run away from bees this morning.
3: I got stung, and as you might be able to tell, it's swollen up a little bit. Oh my god.
5: How stuck is it?
4: It's pretty stuck.
1: Yes. 不过，摄制组面临的最艰难的挑战是需要深入了解黑猩猩族群的复杂生活。而现在我们之所以能做到这一点，要感谢科学家吉尔·普鲁茨和他的团队。在近20年的时间里，他们一直在研究黑猩猩族群。
5: One of the reasons I think I like to have people see the chimps is that it is almost like a soap opera. It really is this social group that is not that different from humans, and so you have, you know, relationships change and you have different personalities.
1: 在吉尔的大力帮助下，摄制组成员了解到了不同黑猩猩的性格，而在多年的研究中，吉尔给这些黑猩猩都起了不同的名字予以区分。不过研究刚一开始，一只名叫大卫的黑猩猩就吸引了所有人的注意。
3: So we've only been here a few days, but immediately David stood out. He's really recognizable. He's a bit of a game player, but also he's often on his own.
6: He's very, very charismatic. He's got a real kind of swagger to him. He reminds me of Marlon Brando, actually. He's got this real kind of presence to him.
5: David's one of my favorite chimps, so I may be a little biased. I think he's quite clever. I think of him as a very strong, you know, strong-willed chimp, a very dominant chimp. And he was very...ambitious when he first became a young adult, and he rose up the hierarchy really quickly for his age. So he became alpha actually when he was a teenager.
3: He's constantly having to fend off challenges from other younger males. But it just goes to show it's tough being alpha. It's tough being at the top.
1: 在跟踪拍摄大卫的这几个月里，他已经成为了摄制组的亲人，所以当看到大卫被围攻后，所有人都十分震惊。
3: Coming out this morning, it's sort of heartbreaking to see this chimp chimp that was so powerful, just looking so weak.
7: Oh, he doesn't look good. He's covered in flies. And he's looking really bad, actually. He looks like a frail old man suddenly. Like he's ready to die almost.
8: We arrived at 5 o'clock this morning. We've not been able to find any of the chimps. So we've got no idea what condition David's in, and he's in a bad way already. Need some luck.
3: I'm sort of worried about him and his state. I just really hope he's okay.
8: So we're still looking.
1: 摄制组检查了在水塘旁边安置的远程摄像机，猜想也许大卫会过来喝水。
9: So I've just gone from the beginning, and it looks like David hasn't been to drink here.
8: Michelle's just found some tracks. How he finds these things, I don't know, but there's a chance we might catch up with him.
7: Good sign, let's go.
1: We've
8: been really worried with the extent of his injuries, but we didn't know if he was alive or if he was ever coming back.
5: He came right back in and maintained that alpha status. David has been alpha for almost double what we've seen with the other alphas. He's been challenged a few times, but he's been able to hold on.
6: We saw him not only nearly lose his position in the hierarchy, but we saw him nearly lose his life. The injuries he sustained in the last coup would have been enough to kill me.
1: 大卫成功地顶住了许多次来自族群内部的挑战，其实在族群之外， 他和黑猩猩族群还要面对更严峻的挑战。
5: In Senegal, right now, I'd say the main threat to chimpanzees is the gold rush, which just obliterates huge areas. Less than a decade ago, the prices of gold rose, and people have intensified gold mining, and so that really has increased the number of people here.
1: 当地的黑猩猩和人类相伴而居已有数千年的历史。目前来看， 大卫的黑猩猩族群已经明显适应了与人类共存的关系，但随着人类对金矿需求的与日俱增，越来越多的人来到这里淘金，随之而来的就是栖息地遭到破坏，盗猎猖獗。You
5: know, there's not that many chimpanzees left. The West African chimp here in Senegal and in West Africa in general has been upgraded to critically endangered because so many have been lost.
1: 目前，塞内加尔的黑猩猩仅剩下数百只左右。在过去25年里， 80%的黑猩猩西非亚种已经消失。在不远的将来，吉尔等人的研究将变得更为重要。 能帮助动物保护者和当地政府共同保护现存的黑猩猩，这不只限于塞内加尔境内，而是包括整个非洲。
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6: This film is essentially undoable without people who really know the dogs. Principally Nick and Henry. Nick's been working with the dogs for years. Not only does he know how to track them incredibly well, but he also knows their habits and their behaviors.
7: So for 20 years I've been watching these dogs, and when you're sitting on the ground and you've got them running around you and they're totally unfazed by you, it's a great experience.
5: Nick Morley 能辨别出摄制组在河滩上见到的所有91只非洲野犬，而他尤其了解其中一只。
7: We've been interacting with Tate for literally 10.5 years of her life. With each successive litter that she has, we've got to know all of those dogs when they come out of the den and spend time with them.
5: 得益于尼克对非洲野犬家族关系的了解，摄制组成员们知晓了向泰特发起挑战的正是他自己的女儿。在镜头前展开的是一出家族大戏。摄制组在拍摄期间还有幸得到了一个研究项目组的支持。
8: The reason for collaring the dogs is to aid our monitoring of the pack, because we're actually able to physically follow the dogs, so we can record their movements, their territory size, where they're going, and that builds up a picture of their land use.
5: 在开阔地形中，这些项圈能发射覆盖范围达数公里的信号。但是在马纳坦国家公园复杂的栖息地环境中，一旦超出500米，摄制组就很难接收到信号。尼克和亨利的跟踪技术在这时就能派上用场。
6: Henry has been incredible on this. His tracking is unbelievable.
9: Tracks are the key to the whole game. They tell the story.
5: 正是亨利高超的跟踪本领，让摄制组得以拍摄到这期纪录片的关键片段。摄制组当时正在跟踪泰特的族群，当他们开车经过一堆非洲野犬留下的粪便时
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9: Right away, we heard the very strong ping ping, so we carried on down to the river.
8: Sure enough, they were right there, which is an area they'd never been before. It was incredible.

0: And then Henry noticed some lions approaching through the grass.
1: Knowing that there are puppies in the pack, I just turned my head away from the scene. You know, I just didn't want to see any of the pups getting harmed.
0: I just stayed with the lion, and suddenly this huge buffalo came into shot. I think what was amazing for me was to see the lions interact with the dogs, but to then catch a buffalo under the very same tree, that's just ridiculous.
1: I tell you, I just like stood there, dumbfounded, mesmerized, seeing the whole scene that was going on. It was like a dream, really.
2: 为了捕捉故事的每个方面，有时候必须五个拍摄小组同时工作。
3: We've got 52 cases of kit, Cineflex, a night thermal camera, umpteen other things. It's very ambitious what we're trying to achieve.
2: 摄制组不希望错过任何一幕，所以从地面与空中分别跟踪拍摄两个非洲野犬族群。地面小组跟踪泰特，空中小组跟踪黑肩。摄制组采用了最新的无人机摄像技术，得以捕捉到独特的视角。又不干扰族群的正常活动。为覆盖更大的区域，摄制组还动用了直升机。在日落时分，摄制组会启用最新的超高清摄像机，在光线条件较差的情况下记录族群的活动。在肉眼几乎看不清的微光下，它可以正常工作。当夜幕完全降临时，夜间摄制组会接手拍摄工作。一台热成像摄像机无需人工光照就能穿透黑暗。
4: You need to get those shots. It takes a lot of skill, and that is not our skill. That is our guide's skill.
5: Well, there they are.
4: The yield of shots has got better and better on every shoot. On the last shoot, we were with them every day, and that's what's brilliant about.Being able to put true timing, and it's tough actually because you spend day in day out with these animals for months and months and months, and their lives become very important to you. And the story can be incredible, but it's actually quite an emotional roller coaster to see what happens to them.
2: 这场家族之争的故事之所以上演，是因为非洲野犬黑肩无法避开母亲泰特扩张自己的领地，所以只好被迫闯入了母亲的领地。
6: The biggest problem facing painted wolves today is habitat loss. Basically, they're running out of space. We have isolated national parks surrounded by human settlements.
4: In the modern world, that means they're running across roads, they're hitting snares, getting poisoned. It's a tough world out there for them.
6: 70% of painted wolves actually live outside of the national park system. Their future is very bleak. It's not looking good. So the wild dogs of the Zambezi Valley are lucky because these dogs can travel from park to park through corridors. But that's not the case in most areas in Africa. If you came back in 10 years' time, I think Tammy's descendants will still be around.Battling it out against the lions and hyenas. It's a tough life, never mind the human conflict.
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6: It's cold and really, really windy, and it's meant to deteriorate throughout the day. So it's going to give us a decent opportunity to witness how the birds cope in such horrific conditions.
5: 在时速达75公里的强风之下，摄制组要前往帝企鹅聚居地都十分艰难。
7: Are just getting set up behind me、to try and get in position, and we've、laid out the skidoos in a long line so that if we lose sight of them, that we can just head back towards the wall of skidoos.
8: It's extremely cold though, so I'm not sure how long our kit's going to survive. We've got proper weather now and really, really strong wind. The colony's just in front of us, sometimes it disappears behind the snow. It's just incredible to see the penguins.
5: 在极度寒冷的条件下，摄制组不能久留，又冷又累的他们准备返回科考站。
6: It's been hovering around 100 kilometers an hour now since it's picked up. What these penguins are having to put up with out there is just mind-blowing.
9: There's all sorts of weird rattling sounds, and to be quite honest, I don't know how this station manages to stay standing.
5: Finally, the sun has again risen in the Arctic above the North Pole. The weather has somewhat turned. The research team immediately went to the Arctic Circle to check the situation.
7: But I can hear a heck of a lot of noise coming from just over the brow.
8: Oh man. Oh my word. There are birds down there with chicks.
5: 不管心里有多么难过，摄制组成员们必须真实记录眼前见到的每一幕。
6: I know it's natural, but it's bloody hard to watch.

0: we're just gonna have to observe them for a bit and see exactly what's happening.
1: We come back up onto the top because the weather's coming in again, and we were just about to pack up, and an adult with a chick on its feet managed to make its way up. It's amazing, it's using its beak. And then when it got to this last little lip, its wings. Ah, oh, man, if only the other 50 in there could do the same. Hopefully the weather will clear again tomorrow and we can get back down here, and fingers crossed there'll be a few less birds in this hole.
2: 2天后，天气情况允许摄制组成员返回帝企鹅聚居地，但冰沟里出现了更多的伤亡。摄制组成员们决定采取救助行动。
0: We've given it a lot of thought. We've decided that we are definitely going to dig a shallow ramp that they will hopefully use.
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1: Oh man, we'll look.
0: Oh my goodness. We were literally just about to leave, but the first birds are definitely making their way out, which is brilliant. So hopefully they'll just make their way back to the colony, and them and their chicks will have a much better chance of survival, because there's no chance that they were going to survive down there at all.
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3: Unlike parks in Africa and the Americas, parks in India are extremely small. So tiger populations in these tiny parks are under huge pressure. There is a real danger that we could see this amazing cat go extinct.
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4: I just saw a tiger which turned out to be red sand. I'm the stupid one today.
2: 就算是遇到了真正的孟加拉虎，人们的肉眼也很难发现。
4: So right here is one of the problems why we can't find tigers, because they're so well hidden. If you look in here, they are so well camouflaged, and especially in this dense undergrowth. The stripes blend in exactly with the bamboo. It's almost impossible to see them.
2: 当地向导告诉摄制组，这里有一只名叫拉杰贝拉的雌性孟加拉虎，马上就要产崽了。如果现在能找到它，它应该是理想的跟拍对象。向导仔细听着其他动物的警报声。
5: Monkey getting along.
4: That's a sign that the tiger's like right there.
2: 于是摄制组锁定了这只孟加拉虎。
4: So we just come across this tiger. We heard alarm calls, followed her here.And it could be our female that we've been looking for. We've done a comparison between two photos. One we know is her, and one of our sighting just now. They're looking similar.
6: It's pretty much her.
4: Yeah.
2: 她就是拉杰贝拉。但她的洞穴在哪里呢？雌性孟加拉虎会选择最难以到达的地方产下虎崽。我们驾车无法跟踪到它。森林管理部门的工作人员会以大象为坐骑，保护动物们不被偷猎者袭击。他 们一边巡逻森林，一边也在寻找洞穴。两周后，拉杰贝拉的洞穴被找到了。
4: She's chosen one of the most inaccessible spots in the whole park to make her den, which is kind of sensible if you're a tiger.
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4: Today has been absolutely incredible. We've had a completely unique view into the life of tigers. It's been one of the most amazing moments of my career. I never thought we'd get it actually, but you know, I didn't tell anyone else about it.
2: 一旦虎崽们离开洞穴，拉杰贝拉一家就会消失在森林中。现在摄制组需要换一种新技术了，红外触发相机。班达加国家公园的工作人员们经常使用这种摄像机，把它们安装在水塘等孟加拉虎可能出没的地方。

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1: 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In order to find food, she is coming to these really risky areas to hunt cattle, dogs, whatever she can find. So this is really scary for her, and to be honest.For us as well.
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1: We've been filming this female for 2 years, and we've got attached to her. You know, we've seen her with these 2-week-old cubs. We've seen her lose one cub, and now we've seen her outside the park. This is the life of a modern tiger. It's not easy. It's not how it used to be for them.
2: We need to create more space for tigers to move, breed, and disperse. It is our responsibility to make sure that future generations of children, including my own, get to see tigers in the wild.
0: 全世界的大型猫科动物都面临相似的威胁。即便是在非洲面积最为广阔的荒原之一——马赛马拉国家保护区。摄制组正在跟

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1: Every lion has its own unique set of whisker spots, and put that together with coat color, ear notches, nose color, you can pretty much identify that lion. It'd be really great if we could stick moustaches on them and glasses and hats, because that would make it a lot easier for everybody to understand who they were.
0: 摄制组每天工作12小时，跟踪狮子家族。数周后，他们越来越了解这些狮子了。狮子们看起来也和他们越来越熟悉了。
2: It was the closest I've ever been. She had a chin over the door. I mean, my feet are within 2 feet of her. She's big when she's that close.
0: 不久之后，大家都弄清楚了每头狮子独一无二的特点。
1: On a long project like this, there's a real luxury, and the luxury is you get to know the individuals. They are different to each other. Some sit and follow, others watch. Some are into everything. Some are funny. Some are really stupid in a way. I mean, you can see the rest of the pride kind of rolling their eyes, you know, as yet another male comes in and blows another hunt.You begin to care for them. You can't help it. Charm. She is what a lion should be. She's a provider. She's a mother. She looks after cubs that aren't her own. She's the matriarch. She's the dame.
0: 摄制组对狮子的感情让他们很难接受接下来发生的事情。中毒的危险是非洲的狮子如今面临的最大威胁之一。
2: It becomes very close to home when it's animals that you know so well. The individuals, you know them really well now. It's much more.
0: 查姆带领的狮群离去不久，兽医就抵达了。兽医试图缓解幼崽的症状，现在摄制组成员们只能等待，希望他能康复，返回狮群。最终，大家都意识到我们对他已无能为力。
3: This animal is in a very bad condition, critical condition, and we think it's not going to make.
0: 在非洲，野生动物对人类救援的需求日渐增加，它们在遭遇意外伤害后，往往急需被救治。
2: It's just entirely wrong, isn't it? Our lions are so endangered. There are hardly any of them, really. This is one of the best places in the world. They're disappearing so quickly, and then this happens to them.Because of pressure on the land of people.
0: 在这片大陆上，人类与狮子之间的冲突与日俱增。希瓦尼巴拉博士是肯尼亚的一位动物保护人士，在过去10多年里，他一直与狮子和当地社区打交道。
4: So many people are surprised to hear that there's only about 20,000 lions left in Africa. There's less than 2,000 lions left in Kenya. They are disappearing so quickly.Lions don't have enough food and they don't have enough space, but communities also don't have enough grazing for their livestock. They also don't have enough space. We've got to try and understand both sides of the picture. Coexistence between people and lions is possible. Our strategy has been working with warriors, women, children to really bring them on board and engage them in lion conservation because they're the ones herding livestock every day. They're the ones coming into contact with wildlife every day. Community programs have shown that lions can actually recover in areas where they used to be once, but then their numbers declined because they were being killed.
0: 现在，索菲和约翰在查姆身上亲眼见证了狮群数量的恢复能力。
2: Ah, wow. Well, that's that. I think today's the day. She's gone in there now to have her cubs, which is quite exciting, really. We're kind of living it with her, really, aren't we? It's about sharing that experience. That's the whole point. That's why we're making the film.
5: Over a year ago, the team set out, to find a lion and to tell its story. And here we are, over a year later, and just there, where the camera's pointing, we've got Charm and two little cubs. She's had such a hard, hard year. I don't think any of us could have predicted a happier, better way. She's the most amazing lion. She's just incredible.It's the perfect ending, really.
4: Lions are incredibly resilient. Given space, enough food, and security, they can bounce back.
0: 狮子保护区面临严峻的挑战。虽然听起来难以置信，但是在不远的将来，野生狮子有可能彻底消失。如果动物保护人士以及必须和这些大型猎食动物共同生活的人们能够携手努力，我们依然有机会拯救他们。

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1: It's about 8 o'clock in the evening. It's dark, and we're hoping that tonight we might get an awesome show of Aurora Australis.
2: Yeah, this is definitely something that's been on the wish list since we were told we were coming down here, and all of a sudden it started to kick into action.
1: That is absolutely amazing. We're being so incredibly lucky here. Oh my god! It's rippling just like a curtain blowing in the wind. That is unbelievable.And over there, there's a huge kink in it, and it looks like it's about to snap.
0: 这确实是世界上最为壮观的景象之一。摄制组成员们在与帝企鹅共度数月后，也将结束他们的南极洲之行。
2: Coming to the end of the trip now, and.Yeah, we've had an amazing year, and I'm obviously desperate to get home. But there's an old part of me that doesn't want to leave. What a privilege, eh? Spending a year in possibly the most beautiful place on the planet.With emperor penguins. It's just incredible.

0: 摄制组克服的最大挑战之一，就是历时约11个月驻守南极洲拍摄帝企鹅的艰难过程。在将近一年的时间里，诺伊迈尔三号站将会成为摄制组成员们的家。
1: There's about 70 tons worth of food. We've got about 15 boxes of white cabbage.
0: 诺伊迈尔三号站内有几乎摄制组需要的一切，但外面却完全不一样。
1: It's really easy to feel quite comfortable inside. This place is wild, really wild. And it's worth reminding ourselves that every now and again.
0: 摄制组成员需要穿好5层衣服，才有从基地出发的胆量。随着最后一架飞机离开，他们知道在冬天结束之前，在8个月的时间里，他们再也不会见到飞机的身影了。
2: The plane's just left, and that's us on our own now.
1: Nobody will be coming in case something happened. We are now all by ourselves.
0: 当团队出发去拍摄的时候，他们才意识到，在这样恶劣的条件下工作，怎么小心谨慎都不为过。
2: We've come across an enormous crack, so we're probably on an unsafe piece of ice at the moment.
1: Oh my God! Did you just hear that?
0: 像这种冰架边缘的深裂缝是相当危险的。
2: Oh my word! Just go straight down. This area is definitely not safe.An incredible reminder of how unpredictable this place is. It's just mind-blowing.
0: 在距离诺伊迈尔三号站大约10公里处，厚实的冰面与大海相连。摄制组要等到这些海水结冰。
2: We've had a good 10 days now of really, really cold weather. Really exciting because all this open water is starting to refreeze.
0: 不久之后，帝企鹅就会来到这里，但在此。

0: 之前，摄制组有了一个意外的发现。
1: Guys,
2: they're there.
3: Yeah.
2: Are you kidding?
3: No. You see the ice? Oh, hey, just here. Let's go.
2: Yeah, yeah, yeah. Oh, well done. Wow. We've been surprised by a whole pod of killer whales that are finding any little gap on the sea ice below us to spy hop all over the place. It's absolutely magical.
3: I didn't expect to see any orcas in this part of the Antarctic, especially where we are now. I mean, there's an enormous amount of sea ice between us and open water. That was what I'd consider a proper Antarctic scene. That was amazing.
0: 剩余的水面结冰了，大批的地企鹅出现了。
3: So exciting. It was only about 4 days ago. We probably only had a group of about 10 birds. Now, all of a sudden, we've easily got hundreds, if not thousands, all heading in long lines towards where the colony will hopefully end up forming.
4: But everything's just that little bit too far away for my liking. It's so annoying being stuck in one spot.
0: 摄制组需要想办法再靠近一些。
3: Found a decent spot for the guys to lower me down onto the sea ice for the first time. So Will's going to act as a bit of a safety man for me in case anything goes wrong.
4: These are our first few steps onto the sea ice.
3: Definitely feels a bit nerve-wracking knowing that there's a couple hundred meters of water underneath us.
0: 为了寻找安全的路线。摄制组成员必须沿途检查冰层的厚度。
2: Ice around 30 centimeters and above is stable. This is a great moment for us. We finally made it to the colony. It feels like it's been a long time coming.
0: 林赛终于可以开始拍摄帝企鹅的聚居地了。
3: Yeah, it's really special when it's this still and there's this many birds in front of you, and it makes the place look absolutely beautiful.
0: Few days later, the sun will for the last time. Just in this winter world, the sea ice couple is about to enter a sweet but crucial moment.
3: Ever since we got here, we've sat with these two birds because we knew she was going to lay, and she laid. She passed the egg to the male, and now we've just watched her leave. That is, without doubt, one of the most.Amazing things in nature I think I've ever seen. What an incredible thing to witness.
0: 就在雌性帝企鹅返回大海时，冰面上的温度发生骤降。
2: We think it's probably minus 50. The sun is somewhere below the horizon. Still won't be visible for another 6 weeks probably.So this is something that we're going to have to get used to. It's easier said than done. Oh,
0: God. 很快，冬季的暴风雪袭来，摄制组即将面对南极洲气候最恶劣的时刻。与此同时，在遥远的非洲塞内加尔，另一支摄制组正在跟踪拍摄一群黑猩猩。
5: This is how every day begins.
0: 摄制组长途跋涉。
6: You know it's steep and the chimps being careful.

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1: It's got to be 46-47 degrees right now.
2: I think it's fair to say that filming blazing fire when it's 40 degrees wasn't probably my best idea.
3: This is crazy. This is the second time we've had to run away from bees this morning.
4: I got stung, and as you might be able to tell, it's swollen up a little bit. Oh my god.
2: How stuck is it?
3: It's pretty stuck.
2: Yes.
0: 不过摄制组面临的最艰难的挑战是需要深入了解黑猩猩族群的复杂生活，而现在我们之所以能做到这一点，要感谢科学家吉尔·普鲁茨和他的团队。在近20年的时间里，他们一直在研究黑猩猩族群。
5: One of the reasons I think I like to have people see the chimps is that it is almost like a soap opera. It really is the social group that is not that different from humans, and so you have, you know, relationships change and you have different personalities.
0: 在吉尔的大力帮助下，摄制组成员了解到了不同黑猩猩的性格，而在多年的研究中，吉尔给这些黑猩猩都起了不同的名字予以区分。不过研究刚一开始，一只名叫大卫的黑猩猩就吸引了所有人的注意。
4: So we've only been here a few days, but immediately David stood outHe's really recognizable. He's a bit of a game player, but also he's often on his own.
6: He's very, very charismatic. He's got a real kind of swagger to him. He reminds me of Marlon Brando, actually. He's got this real kind of presence to him.
5: David's one of my favorite chimps, so I may be a little biased. I think he's quite clever.I think of him as a very strong, you know, strong-willed chimp, a very dominant chimp. And he was very ambitious when he first became a young adult, and he rose up the hierarchy really quickly for his age. So he became alpha actually when he was a teenager.
4: He's constantly having to fend off challenges from other younger males. But it just goes to show it's tough being alpha.It's tough being at the top.
0: 在跟踪拍摄大卫的这几个月里，他已经成为了摄制组的亲人。所以当看到大卫被围攻后，所有人都十分震惊。
4: Coming out this morning, it's sort of heartbreaking to see this chimp that was so powerful just looking so weak.
1: Oh, he doesn't look good. He's covered in flies. And he's looking really bad, actually. He looks like a frail old man suddenly. Like he's ready to die almost.
0: The next day, 大家的担忧加重了。
3: We arrived at 5 o'clock this morning. We've not been able to find any of the chimps. So we've got no idea what condition David's in, and he's in a bad way already. Maybe some luck.
4: I'm sort of worried about him and his state. I just really hope he's okay.
0: 摄制组检查了在水塘旁边安置的远程摄像机，猜想也许大卫会过来喝水。
7: So I've just gone from the beginning, and it looks like David hasn't been to drink here.
3: Michelle's just found some tracks. How he finds these things, I don't know, but there's a chance we might catch up with him. It's a good sign, let's go.

0: 的是，这些脚印确实让摄制组找到了大妹。
1: We've been really worried to the extent of his injuries, but we didn't know if he was alive or if he was ever coming back.

0: able to hold on.
1: We saw him not only nearly lose his position in the hierarchy, but we saw him nearly lose his life. The injuries he sustained in the last coup, would have been enough to kill me.
2: 大卫成功地顶住了许多次来自族群内部的挑战。其实，在族群之外，他和黑猩猩族群还要面对更严峻的挑战。
0: In Senegal right now, I say the main threat to chimpanzees is the gold rush, which just obliterates huge areas. Less than a decade ago, the prices of gold rose, and people have intensified gold mining, and so that really has increased the number of people here.
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0: You know, there's not that many chimpanzees left. The West African chimp here in Senegal and in West Africa in general has been upgraded to critically endangered because so many have been lost.
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4: This film is essentially undoable without people who really know the dogs, principally Nick and Henry.Nick's been working with the dogs for years. Not only does he know how to track them incredibly well, but he also knows their habits and their behaviors.
5: So for 20 years I've been watching these dogs, and when you're sitting on the ground, you've got them running around you and they're totally unfazed by you, it's a great experience.
2: Nick and Molly can identify the 91 pairs of Fei Zhou cats on the beach.而他尤其了解其中一只。
6: We've been interacting with Tate for

0: literally 10.5 years of her life. With each successive litter that she has, we've got to know all of those dogs when they come out of the den and spend time with them.
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3: Henry has been incredible on this. His tracking is unbelievable.
4: Tracks are the key to the whole game. They tell the story.
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4: Right away, we heard the very strong ping ping, so we carried on down to the river.
5: Sure enough, they were right there, which is an area they'd never been before. It was incredible. And then Henry noticed some lions approaching through the grass.
4: Knowing that there are puppies in their pack, I just turned my head away from the scene. You know, I just didn't want to see any of the pups getting harmed.
5: I just stayed with the lion, and suddenly this huge buffalo came into shot.I think what was amazing for me was to see the lions interact with the dogs, but to then catch a buffalo under the very same tree, that's just ridiculous.
4: I tell you, I just like stood there, dumbfounded, mesmerized, seeing the whole scene that was going on. It was like a dream, really.
1: 为了捕捉故事的每个方面，有时候必须5个拍摄小组同时工作。
6: We've got 52 cases of kit, Cineflex, a night thermal camera, umpteen other things. It's very ambitious what we're trying to achieve.
1: 摄制组不希望错过任何一幕，所以从地面与空中分别跟踪拍摄两个非洲野犬族群。地面小组跟踪泰特，空中小组跟踪黑肩。摄制组采用了最新的无人机摄像技术，得以捕捉到独特的视角。又不干扰族群的正常活动。为覆盖更大的区域，摄制组还动用了直升机。在日落时分，摄制组会启用最新的超高清摄像机，在光线条件较差的情况下记录族群的活动。在肉眼几乎看不清的微光下，它可以正常工作。当夜幕完全降临时，夜间摄制组会接手拍摄工作。一台热成像摄像机无需人工光照就能穿透黑暗。
3: Need to get those shots. It takes a lot of skill, and that is not our skill. That is our guide's skill.
7: Oh, there they are.
3: The yield of shots has got better and better on every shoot. On the last shoot, we were with them every day, and that's what's brilliant about.Being able to put true timing, and it's tough actually because you spend day in day out with these animals for months and months and months, and their lives become very important to you. And the story can be incredible, but it's actually quite an emotional roller coaster to see what happens to them.
1: 这场家族之争的故事之所以上演，

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1: The biggest problem facing painted wolves today is habitat loss. Basically, they're running out of space. We have isolated national parks surrounded by human settlements.
2: In the modern world, that means they're running across roads, they're hitting snares, getting poisoned. It's a tough world out there for them.
1: 70% of painted wolves actually live outside of the national park system. Their future is very bleak. It's not looking good. So the wild dogs of the Zambezi Valley are lucky because these dogs can travel from park to park through corridors. But that's not the case in most areas in Africa. If you're going back in 10 years' time, I think Tammy's descendants will still be around.Battling it out against the lions and hyenas. It's a tough life, never mind the human conflict.
0: 就形象而言，非洲野犬或许缺少狮子的高贵，然而它们细致入微的沟通行为以及社会组织的复杂性，令它们散发着独特的魅力。在非洲大草原的出色猎手榜中，他们无疑值得拥有一席之地。

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2: It's cold and really, really windy, and it's meant to deteriorate throughout the day. So it's going to give us a decent opportunity to witness how the birds cope in such horrific conditions.
1: 在时速达75公里的强风之下，摄制组要前往第企鹅聚居地都十分艰难。
3: Set up behind me、to try and get in position, and we've、laid out the skidoos in a long line so that if we lose sight of them, that we can just head back towards the wall of skidoos.
2: It's extremely cold though, so I'm not sure how long our kit's going to survive. We've got proper weather now and really, really strong winds. The colony's just in front of us, sometimes it disappears behind the snow. It's just incredible to see the penguins.Trying to survive in these conditions.
1: 在极度寒冷的条件下，摄制组不能久留，又冷又累的他们准备返回科考站。
2: It's been hovering around 100 kilometers an hour now since it's picked up. What these penguins are having to put up with out there is just mind-blowing.

0: sounds, and to be quite honest, I don't know how this station manages to stay standing.
1: Finally, the sun is back in the North Pole. The weather has improved somewhat.摄制组立即前往帝企鹅聚居地查看情况。
2: But I can hear a heck of a lot of noise coming from just over the brow.
0: Oh man! Oh my word! There are birds down there with chicks.
1: 不管心里有多么难过，摄制组成员们必须真实记录眼前见到的每一幕。
0: I know it's natural, but it's bloody hard to watch.
2: Then we just gonna have to observe them for a bit and see exactly what's happening.
0: Come back up onto the top because the weather's coming in again, and we were just about to pack up. And an adult with a chick on its feet managed to make its way up. It's amazing, it's using its beak. And then when it got to this last little lip, its wings. Oh man, if only the other 50 in there could do the same. Hopefully the weather will clear again tomorrow and we can get back down here andFingers crossed, there'll be a few less birds in this hole.
1: 两天后，天气情况允许摄制组成员返回帝企鹅聚居地，但冰沟里出现了更多的伤亡。摄制组成员们决定采取救助行动。
2: We've given it a lot of thought. We've decided that we are definitely going to dig a shallow ramp that they will hopefully use.
1: 摄制组成员们几乎很少会人为干涉野生动物的境遇。但这次他们意识到，或许只需要在陡峭的冰壁上挖出几个台阶，就能拯救不少帝企鹅。
0: Oh man, we look.
2: Oh my goodness. We were literally just about to leave, but the first birds are definitely making their way out, which is brilliant. So hopefully they'll just make their way back to the colony, and them and their chicks will have a much better chance of survival, because there's no chance that they were going to survive down there at all.
1: 冬季结束，拍摄任务接近尾声，但摄制组还希望拍摄到另一个盛大的时刻。印度的热带丛林是另一种稀有动物——老虎的家园。现在，全球野生老虎数量已经不足4000只。他们大多数生活于班达加国家公园这类保护区。克里蒂·卡伦斯等印度动物保护人士对老虎保护区所面临的威胁十分担心。
3: Unlike parks in Africa and the Americas, parks in India are extremely small. So tiger populations in these tiny parks are under huge pressure. There is a real danger.That we could see this amazing cat go extinct.
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4: 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I'm the stupid one today.
1: 就算是遇到了真正的孟加拉虎，人们的肉眼也很难发现。
4: So right here is one of the problems why we can't find tigers, because they are so well hidden. If you look in here, they are so well camouflaged, and especially in this dense undergrowth. The stripes blend in exactly with the bamboo. It's almost impossible to see them.
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0: monkey getting along.
1: It's a sign that the dagger's like right there. Okay.
2: 于是摄制组锁定了这只孟加拉虎。
1: So we just come across this tigress. We heard alarm calls, followed her here, and it could be our female that we've been looking for.We've done a comparison between two photos. One we know is her, and one of our sighting just now. They're looking similar.
3: It's pretty much her.
1: Yeah.
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1: Today's been absolutely incredible. We've had a completely unique view into the lives of tigers. It's been one of the most amazing moments of my career.I never thought we'd get it actually, but you know, I didn't tell anyone else, but...
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1: We've been filming this female for 2 years, and we've got attached to her. You know, we've seen her with these 2-week-old cubs. We've seen her lose one cub, and now we've seen her outside the park. This is the life of a modern tiger. It's not easy. It's not how it used to be for them.
2: We need to create more space for tigers to move, breed, and disperse. It is our responsibility to make sure that future generations of children, including my own, get to see tigers in the wild.
0: 全世界的大型猫科动物都面临相似的威胁。即便是在非洲面积最为广阔的荒原之一——马赛马拉国家保护区。摄制组正在跟踪拍摄这里一个非常著名的狮子家族——玛莎狮群。他的首领是母狮查姆。摄制组的目的是通过400多天的近距离跟踪，潜心记录这些强大的猎食动物的生活。不过，他们首先需要完成一项棘手的任务，那就是辨认出每一头狮子。
3: Every lion has its own unique set of whisker spots, and put that together with coat color, ear notches, nose color, you can pretty much identify that lion. It'd be really great if we could stick moustaches on them, and glasses, and hats, because that would make it a lot easier for everybody to understand who they were.
0: 摄制组每天工作12小时，跟踪狮子家族。数周后，他们越来越了解这些狮子了。狮子们看起来也和他们越来越熟悉了。
4: It was the closest I've ever been. She had a chin over the door. I mean, my feet are within 2 feet of her. She's big when she's that close.
0: 不久之后，大家都弄清楚了每头狮子独一无二的特点。
3: On a long project like this, there's a real luxury, and the luxury is you get to know the individuals. They are different to each other. Some sit and follow, others watch. Some are into everything. Some are funny. Some are really stupid in a way. I mean, you can see the rest of the pride kind of rolling their eyes, you know, as yet another male comes in and blows another hunt.You begin to care for them. You can't help it. Charm. She is what a lion should be. She's a provider. She's a mother. She looks after cubs that aren't her own. She's the matriarch. She's the dame.
0: 摄制组对狮子的感情让他们很难接受接下来发生的事情。中毒的危险是非洲的狮子如今面临的最大威胁之一。
4: It becomes very close to home when it's animals that you know so well. The individuals, you know them really well now. It's much more, you feel it much more.
0: 查姆带领的狮群离去不久，兽医就抵达了。兽医试图缓解幼崽的症状。现在摄制组成员们只能等待，希望他能康复返回狮群。最终，大家都意识到我们对它已无能为力。
1: This animal is in a very bad condition, critical condition, and we think it's not going to make.
0: 在非洲，野生动物对人类救援的需求日渐增加，它们在遭遇意外伤害后，往往急需被救治。
4: It's just entirely wrong, isn't it? There are lions are so endangered. There are

0: Hardly any of them, really. This is one of the best places in the world. They're disappearing so quickly, and then this happens to them. Because of pressure on the land, of people.
1: 在这片大陆上，人类与狮子之间的冲突与日俱增。希瓦尼巴拉博士是肯尼亚的一位动物保护人士，在过去十多年里，他一直与狮子和当地社区打交道。
2: So many people are surprised to hear that there's only about 20,000 lions left in Africa. There's less than 2,000 lions left in Kenya. They are disappearing so quickly. Lions don't have enough food and they don't have enough space, but communities also don't have enough grazing for their livestock. They also don't have enough space. We've got to try and understand both sides of the picture.Coexistence between people and lions is possible. Our strategy has been working with warriors, women, children to really bring them on board and engage them in lion conservation because they're the ones herding livestock every day. They're the ones coming into contact with wildlife every day. Community programs have shown that lions can actually recover in areas where they used to be once, but then their numbers declined because they were being killed.
1: 现在，索菲和约翰在查姆身上亲眼见证了狮群数量的恢复能力。
0: Ah, wow. Well, that's that. I think today's the day. She's gone in there now to have her cubs, which is quite exciting, really. We're kind of living it with her, really, aren't we? It's about sharing that experience. That's the whole point. That's why we're making the film.
3: Over a year ago, the team set out, to find a lion and to tell its story. And here we are, over a year later, and just there, where the camera's pointing, we've got Charm and two little cubs. She's had such a hard, hard year. I don't think any of us could have predicted a happier, better way. She's the most amazing lion. She's just incredible.It's the perfect ending, really.
2: Lions are incredibly resilient. Given space, enough food, and security, they can bounce back.
1: 狮子保护区面临严峻的挑战。虽然听起来难以置信，但是在不远的将来，野生狮子有可能彻底消失。如果动物保护人士以及必须和这些大型猎食动物共同生活的人们能够携手努力，我们依然有机会拯救他们。

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1: It's about 8 o'clock in the evening. It's dark, and we're hoping that tonight we might get an awesome show of Aurora Australis.
2: Yeah, this is definitely something that's been on the wish list since we were told we were coming down here.And all of a sudden, it started to kick into action.
1: That is absolutely amazing. We're being so incredibly lucky here. Oh my God! It's rippling, just like a curtain blowing in the wind. That is unbelievable.And over there, there's a huge kink in it, and it looks like it's about to snap.
0: 这确实是世界上最为壮观的景象之一。摄制组成员们在与帝企鹅共度数月后，也将结束他们的南极洲之行。
2: Coming to the end of the trip now, and. Yeah, we've had a

had an amazing year. And I'm obviously desperate to get home. But there's an odd part of me that doesn't want to leave. What a privilege, eh? Spending a year in possibly the most beautiful place on the planet with emperor penguins. It's just incredible.

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1: There's about 70 tons worth of food. We've got about 15 boxes of white cabbage.
0: 诺伊迈尔三号站内有几乎摄制组需要的一切，但外面却完全不一样。
1: It's really easy to feel quite comfortable inside. This place is.Wild, really wild. And it's worth reminding ourselves that every now and again. Inside.
0: 摄制组成员需要穿好5层衣服，才有从基地出发的胆量。随着最后一架飞机离开，他们知道在冬天。

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1: The plane's just left, and that's us on our own now.
2: Nobody will be coming in case something happened. We are now all by ourselves.
0: 当团队出发去拍摄的时候，他们才意识到，在这样恶劣的条件下工作，怎么小心谨慎都不为过。
1: We've come across an enormous crack, so we're probably on an unsafe piece of ice at the moment.
2: Oh my God! Did you just hear that?
0: 像这种冰架边缘的深裂缝是相当危险的。
1: Oh my word! Just go straight down. This area is definitely not safe. An incredible reminder of how unpredictable this place is. It's just mind blowing.
0: 在距离诺伊迈尔三号站大约十公里处，厚实的冰面与大海相连。摄制组要等到这些海水结冰。
1: We've had a good 10 days now of really, really cold weather. Really exciting because all this open water is starting to refreeze.
0: 不久之后，帝企鹅就会来到这里。但在此之前，摄制组有了一个意外的发现。
1: Guys, they're there.
2: Yeah. Are you kidding?
1: No. You see the ice? Oh, hey, just here.
2: Yeah. Yeah. Oh, wow. We've been surprised by a whole pod of killer whales that are finding any little gap on the sea ice below us to spy hop all over the place. It's absolutely magical.
1: I didn't expect to see any orcas in this part of the Antarctic, especially where we are now. I mean, there's an enormous amount of sea ice between us and open water. That was what I'd consider a proper Antarctic scene. That was amazing.
0: 剩余的水面结冰了，大批的帝企鹅出现了。
1: So exciting. It was only about 4 days ago. We probably only had a group of about 10 birds. Now, all of a sudden, we've easily got hundreds, if not thousands, all heading in long lines towards where the colony will hopefully end up forming. But everything's just that little bit too far away for my liking. It's so annoying being stuck in one spot.
0: 摄制组需要想办法再靠近一些。
1: Found a decent spot for the guys to lower me down onto the sea ice for the first time. So Will's going to act as a bit of a safety man for me in case anything goes wrong. These are our first few steps onto the sea ice. Definitely feels a bit nerve-wracking knowing that there's a couple hundred meters of water underneath us.
0: 为了寻找安全的路线。摄制组成员必须沿途检查冰层的厚度。
2: Ice around 30 centimeters and above is stable. 这是 a great moment for us. We finally made it to the colony. It feels like it's been a long time coming.
0: 林赛终于可以开始拍摄帝企鹅的聚居地了。
1: Yeah, it's really special when it's this still and there's this many birds in front of you, and it makes the place look absolutely beautiful.
0: Few weeks later, the sun sets for the last time. Just in this winter season, the Pygmy Crab pair are about to enter the sweet but crucial moment.
1: Ever since we got here, we've sat with these two birds because we knew she was going to lay. And she laid. She passed the egg to the male. And now we've just watched her leave. That is, without doubt, one of the most...amazing things in nature I think I've ever seen.

0: an incredible thing to witness.
1: 就在雌性帝企鹅返回大海时，冰面上的温度发生骤降。
0: We think it's probably minus 50. The sun is somewhere below the horizon. Still won't be visible for another 6 weeks, probably. So this is something that we're going to have to get used to. It's easier said than done.
1: 很快，冬季的暴风雪袭来，摄制组即将面对南极洲气候最恶劣的时刻。与此同时，在遥远的非洲塞内加尔，另一支摄制组正在跟踪拍摄一群黑猩猩。
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1: 摄制组长途跋涉。
3: You know it's steep and the chimps are being careful.
1: 摄制组成员每天要随身携带80多公斤装备，在酷热难耐的环境下进行拍摄。
3: It's got to be 46-47 degrees right now.
2: I think it's fair to say that from a blazing fire when it's 40 degrees wasn't probably my best idea.
3: This is crazy. This is the second time we've had to run away from bees this morning.
2: I got stung, and as you might be able to tell, it's swollen up a little bit. Oh my god.
4: How stuck is it?
3: It's pretty stuck. Yes.
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4: One of the reasons I think I like to have people see the chimps is that it is almost like a soap opera. It really is the social group that is not that different from humans, and so you have, you know, relationships change and you have different personalities.
1: 在吉尔的大力帮助下，摄制组成员了解到了不同黑猩猩的性格，而在多年的研究中，吉尔给这些黑猩猩都起了不同的名字予以区分。不过研究刚一开始，一只名叫大卫的黑猩猩就吸引了所有人的注意。
2: So we've only been here a few days, but immediately David stood out. He's really recognizable. He's a bit of a game player, but also he's often on his own.
5: He's very, very charismatic. He's got a real kind of swagger to him. He reminds me of Marlon Brando, actually. He's got this real kind of presence to him.
4: David's one of my favorite chimps, so I may be a little biased. I think he's quite clever. I think of him as a very strong, you know, strong-willed chimp, a very dominant chimp. And he was very...ambitious when he first became a young adult, and he rose up the hierarchy really quickly for his age. So he became alpha actually when he was a teenager.
2: He's constantly having to fend off challenges from other younger males. But it just goes to show it's tough being alpha. It's tough being at the top.
1: 在跟踪拍摄大卫的这几个月里，他已经成为了摄制组的亲人，所以当看到大卫被围攻后，所有人都十分震惊。
2: Coming out this morning, it's sort of heartbreaking to see this chimp that was so powerful just looking so weak.
3: Oh, he doesn't look good. He's covered in flies, and he's looking really bad, actually.He looks like a frail old man suddenly. Like he's ready to die almost.
1: The next day, everyone's worries grew.

0: We arrived at 5 o'clock this morning. We've not been able to find any of the chimps. So we've got no idea what condition David's in, and he's in a bad way already. Need some luck.
1: I'm sort of worried about him and his state. I just really hope he's okay.
2: So I've just gone from the beginning, and it looks like David hasn't been to drink here.
0: Michelle's just found some tracks. How he finds these things, I don't know, but there's a chance we might catch up with him. It's a good sign, let's go.
3: Fortunate 的是，这些脚印确实让摄制组找到了大妹。
0: We've been really worried with the extent of his injuries, that we didn't know if he was alive or if he was ever coming back.
4: He came right back in and maintained that alpha status. David has been alpha for almost double what we've seen with the other alphas. He's been challenged a few times, but he's been able to hold on.
5: We saw him not only nearly lose his position in the hierarchy, but we saw him nearly lose his life. The injuries he sustained.In the last coup, would have been enough to kill me.
3: 大卫成功地顶住了许多次来自族群内部的挑战。其实，在族群之外，他和黑猩猩族群还要面对更严峻的挑战。
4: In Senegal, right now, I say the main threat to chimpanzees is the gold rush, which just obliterates huge areas. Less than a decade ago, the prices of gold rose.And people have intensified gold mining, and so that really has increased the number of people here.
3: 当地的黑猩猩和人类相伴而居已有数千年的历史。目前来看，大卫的黑猩猩族群已经明显适应了与人类共存的关系。但随着人类对金矿需求的与日俱增，越来越多的人来到这里淘金，随之而来的就是栖息地遭到破坏。盗猎猖獗。
4: You know, there's not that many chimpanzees left. The West African chimp here in Senegal and West Africa in general has been upgraded to critically endangered because so many have been lost.
3: 目前，塞内加尔的黑猩猩仅剩下数百只左右。在过去25年里。80%的黑猩猩西非亚种已经消失。在不远的将来，吉尔等人的研究将变得更为重要，能帮助动物保护者和当地政府共同保护现存的黑猩猩。这不只限于塞内加尔境内，而是包括整个非洲。
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6: This film is essentially undoable without people who really know the dogs, principally Nick and Henry.Nick's been working with the dogs for years. Not only does he know how to track them incredibly well, but he also knows their habits and their behaviors.
7: So for 20 years I've been watching these dogs, and when you're sitting on the ground, you've got them running around you and they're totally unfazed by you, it's a great experience.
5: Nick 莫里能辨别出摄制组在河滩上见到的所有91只非洲野犬。而他尤其了解其中一只。
7: We've been interacting with Tate for literally 10.5 years of her life. With each successive litter that she has, we've got to know all of those dogs when they come out of the den and spend time with them.
5: 得益于尼克对非洲野犬家族关系的了解，摄制组成员们知晓了向泰特发起挑战的正是他自己的女儿。在镜头前展开的是一出家族大戏。摄制组在拍摄期间还有幸得到了一个研究项目组的支持。
8: The reason for collaring the dogs is to aid our monitoring of the pack, because we're actually able to physically follow the dogs, so we can record their movements, their territory size, where they're going, and that builds up a picture of their land use.
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6: Henry has been incredible on this. His tracking is unbelievable.
9: Tracks are the key to the whole game. They tell the story.
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9: Right away, we heard the very strong ping ping, so we carried one down to the river.
10: Sure enough, they were right there, which is an area they'd never been before. It was incredible. And then Henry noticed some lions approaching through the grass.
9: Knowing that there are puppies in the pack, I just turned my head away from the scene. You know, I just didn't want to see any of the pups getting harmed.
10: I just stayed with the lion, and suddenly this huge buffalo came into shot. I think what was amazing for me was to see the lions interact with the dogs, but to then

0: catch a buffalo under the very same tree, that's just ridiculous.
1: I tell you, I just like stood there, dumbfounded, mesmerized, seeing the whole scene that was going on. It was like a dream, really.
2: 为了捕捉故事的每个方面，有时候必须五个拍摄小组同时工作。
3: We've got 52 cases of kit, Cineflex, a night thermal camera, umpteen other things. It's very ambitious what we're trying to achieve.
2: 摄制组不希望错过任何一幕，所以从地面与空中分别跟踪拍摄两个非洲野犬族群。地面小组跟踪泰特，空中小组跟踪黑肩。摄制组采用了最新的无人机摄像技术，得以捕捉到独特的视角，又不干扰族群的正常活动。为覆盖更大的区域，摄制组还动用了直升机。在日落时分，摄制组会启用最新的超高清摄像机，在光线条件较差的情况下记录族群的活动。在肉眼几乎看不清的微光下，它可以正常工作。当夜幕完全降临时，夜间摄制组会接手拍摄工作。一台热成像摄像机无需人工光照就能穿透黑暗。
4: Need to get those shots. It takes a lot of skill, and that is not our skill. That is our guide's skill.
5: Oh, there they are.
4: The yield of shots has got better and better on every shoot. On the last shoot, we were with them every day, and that's what's brilliant about.Being able to put true timing, and it's tough actually because we spend day in day out with these animals for months and months and months, and their lives become very important to you. And the story can be incredible, but it's actually quite an emotional roller coaster to see what happens to them.
2: 这场家族之争的故事之所以上演，是因为非洲野犬黑肩无法避开母亲泰特扩张自己的领地，所以只好被迫闯入了母亲的领地。
6: The biggest problem facing painted wolves today is habitat loss. Basically, they're running out of space. We have isolated national parks surrounded by human settlements.
4: In the modern world, that means they're running across roads, they're hitting snares, getting poisoned. It's a tough world out there for them.
6: 70% of painted wolves actually live outside of the national park system. Their future is very bleak. It's not looking good. So the wild dogs of the Zambezi Valley are lucky because these dogs can travel from park to park through corridors. But that's not the case in most areas in Africa. If you're going back in 10 years' time, I think Tammy's descendants will still be around.Battling it out against the lions and hyenas. It's a tough life, never mind the human conflict.
2: 就形象而言，非洲野犬或许缺少狮子的高贵。然而，它们细致入微的沟通行为以及社会组织的复杂性，令它们散发着独特的魅力。在非洲大草原的出色猎手网中，他们无疑值得拥有一席之地。

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6: 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So it's going to give us a decent opportunity to witness how the birds cope in such horrific conditions.
5: 在时速达75公里的强风之下，摄制组要前往帝企鹅聚居地都十分艰难。
7: Guys are just getting set up behind me, to try and get in position, and we've, laid out the skidoos in a long line so that if we lose sight of them, that we can just head back towards a wall of skidoos.
8: It's extremely cold though, so I'm not sure how long our kit's going to survive. We've got proper weather now and really, really strong winds. The colony's just in front of us, sometimes it disappears behind the snow. It's just incredible to see the penguins.
5: 在极度寒冷的条件下，摄制组不能久留，又冷又累的他们准备返回科考站。
6: It's been hovering around 100 kilometers an hour now since it's picked up. What these penguins are having to put up with out there is just mind blowing.There's all sorts of weird rattling sounds, and to be quite honest, I don't know how this station manages to stay standing.
5: Finally, the sun has risen again in the Arctic Ocean. The weather has turned a little better. The crew immediately went to the Arctic Ocean to check the situation.
7: But I can hear a heck of a lot of noise coming from just over the brow.
8: Oh man. Oh my word. There are birds down there with chicks.
5: 不管心里有多么难过，摄制组成员们必须真实记录眼前见到的每一幕。
6: I know it's natural, but it's, bloody hard to watch.
7: Then we're just gonna have to observe them for a bit and see exactly what's happening.
8: We come back up onto the top because, the weather's coming in again, and we were just about to pack up.And an adult with a chick on its feet managed to make its way up. It's amazing, it's using its beak. And then when it got to this last little lip, its wings. Oh man, if only the other 50 in there could do the same. Hopefully the weather will clear again tomorrow and we can get back down here, and fingers crossed there'll, be a few less birds in this hole.
5: 两天后天气情况允许摄制组成员返回帝企鹅聚居地，但冰沟里出现了更多的伤亡。摄制组成员们决定采取救助行动。
7: We've given it a lot of thought. We've decided that we are definitely going to dig a shallow ramp that they

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1: Oh man, we're look.
2: Oh my goodness. We were literally just about to leave, but the first birds are definitely making their way out, which is brilliant. So hopefully they'll just make their way back to the colony, and them and their chicks will have a much better chance of survival, because there's no chance that they were going to survive down there at all.
0: 冬季结束，拍摄任务接近尾声。 但摄制组还希望拍摄到另一个盛大的时刻。印度的热带丛林是另一种稀有动物——老虎的家园。现在，全球野生老虎数量已经不足4000只，它们大多数生活于班达加国家公园这类保护区。
3: Unlike parks in Africa and the Americas, parks in India are extremely small. So tiger populations in these tiny parks are under huge pressure. There is a real danger that we could see this amazing cat go extinct.
0: 班达加国家公园内生活着许多孟加拉虎。 但是，正如导演之一的西奥·维伯发现的那样，这些孟加拉虎很难被发现。
4: I just saw a tiger, which turned out to be red sand. I'm the stupid one today.
0: 就算是遇到了真正的孟加拉虎，人们的肉眼也很难发现。
4: So right here is one of the problems why we can't find tigers, because they're so well hidden. If you look. In here, they are so well camouflaged, and especially in this dense undergrowth. The stripes blend in exactly with the bamboo. It's almost impossible to see them.
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6: a sign that the tiger's like right there.
0: 于是摄制组锁定了这只孟加拉虎。So
4: we just come across this tigress. We heard alarm calls, followed her here. And it could be our female that we've been looking for. We've done a comparison between two photos. One we know is her, and one of our sighting just now. They're looking similar.
6: It's pretty much her.
4: Yeah.
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4: chosen one of the most inaccessible spots in the whole park to make her den, which is kind of sensible if you're a tiger.
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0: 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It's been one of the most amazing moments of my career. I never thought we'd get it, actually, but, you know, I didn't tell anyone else that.
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1: So somewhere over here is our tiger. In order to find food, she is coming to these really risky areas to hunt cattle, dogs, whatever she can find. So this is really scary for her, and to be honest.
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1: We've been filming this female for 2 years, and we've got attached to her. You know, we've seen her with these 2-week-old cubs. We've seen her lose one cub, and now we've seen her outside the park. This is the life of a modern tiger. It's not easy. It's not how it used to be for them.
2: We need to create more space for tigers to move, breed, and disperse. It is our responsibility to make sure that future generations of children, including my own, get to see tigers in the wild.
0: 全世界的大型猫科动物都面临相似的威胁。即便是在非洲面积最为广阔的荒原之一——马赛马拉国家保护区。摄制组正在跟踪拍摄这里一个非常著名的狮子家族——玛莎狮群，他的首领是母狮查姆。摄制组的目的是通过400多天的近距离跟踪，潜心记录这些强大的猎食动物的生活。不过，他们首先需要完成一项棘手的任务，那就是辨认出每一头狮子。
3: Every lion has its own unique set of whisker spots, and put that together with coat color, ear notches, nose color, you can pretty much identify that lion. It'd be really great if we could stick moustaches on them, and glasses, and hats, because that would make it a lot easier for everybody to understand who they were.
0: 摄制组每天工作12小时，跟踪狮子家族。数周后，他们越来越了解这些狮子了。狮子们看起来也和

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1: It was the closest I've ever been. She had her chin over the door. I mean, my feet are within 2 feet of her. She's big when she's that close.
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2: On a long project like this, there's a real luxury, and the luxury is you get to know the individuals.
3: They are different to each other. Some sit and follow, others watch, some are into everything, some are funny, some are really stupid in a way. I mean, you can see the rest of the pride kind of rolling their eyes, you know, as yet another male comes in and blows another hunt.
4: You begin to care for them. You can't help it.
3: Charm. She is what a lion should be. She's a provider. She's a mother. She looks after cubs that aren't her own. She's the matriarch. She's the dame.
0: The production team 对狮子的感情让他们很难接受接下来发生的事情。中毒的危险是非洲的狮子如今面临的最大威胁之一。
1: The kitten becomes very close to home when it's animals that you know so well. The individuals, you know them really well now. It's much more. Feel it much more.
0: 查姆带领的狮群离去不久，兽医就抵达了。兽医试图缓解幼崽的症状，现在摄制组成员们只能等待，希望他能康复，返回狮群。最终，大家都意识到我们对他已无能为力。
5: This animal is in a very bad condition, critical condition, and we think it's not going to make.
0: 在非洲，野生动物对人类救援的需求日渐增加，他们在遭遇意外伤害后，往往急需被救治。
1: It's just entirely wrong, isn't it? There are lions are so endangered. There are hardly any of them, really. This is one of the best places in the world. They're disappearing so quickly, and then this happens to them because of pressure on the land of people.
0: 在这片大陆上，人类与狮子之间的冲突与日俱增。希瓦尼巴拉博士是肯尼亚的一位动物保护人士。在过去十多年里，他一直与狮子和当地社区打交道。
2: So many people are surprised to hear that there's only about 20,000 lions left in Africa. There's less than 2,000 lions left in Kenya. They are disappearing so quickly. Lions don't have enough food and they don't have enough space. But communities also don't have enough grazing for their livestock. They also don't have enough space. We've got to try and understand both sides of the picture.Coexistence between people and lions is possible. Our strategy has been working with warriors, women, children to really bring them on board and engage them in lion conservation because they're the ones herding livestock every day. They're the ones coming into contact with wildlife every day. Community programs have shown that lions can actually recover in areas where they used to be once, but then their numbers declined because they were being killed.
0: 现在，索菲和约翰在查姆身上亲眼见证了狮群数量的恢复能力。
1: Ah, wow. Well, that's that. I think today's the day. She's gone in there now to have her cubs, which is quite exciting, really. We're kind of living it with her, really, aren't we? It's about sharing that experience. That's the whole point. That's why we're making the film.
6: Over a year ago, the team set out to find a lion and to tell its story. And here we are, over a year later, and

0: just there, where the camera's pointing, we've got Charm and two little cubs. Ashie's had such a hard, hard year. I don't think any of us could have predicted a happier, better way. She's the most amazing lion. She's just incredible. And it's the perfect ending, really.
1: Lions are incredibly resilient. Given space, enough food, and security, they can bounce back.
2: 狮子保护区面临严峻的挑战。虽然听起来难以置信，但是在不远的将来，野生狮子有可能彻底消失。如果动物保护人士以及必须和这些大型猎食动物共同生活的人们能够携手努力，我们依然有机会拯救他们。

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1: It's about 8 o'clock in the evening. It's dark. And we're hoping that tonight we might get an awesome show of Aurora Australis.
2: Yeah, this is definitely something that's been on the wish list since we were told we were coming down here. And all of a sudden it started to kick into action.
1: That is absolutely amazing. We're being so incredibly lucky here. Oh my god! It's rippling just like a curtain blowing in the wind. That is unbelievable!And over there, there's a huge kink in it, and it looks like it's about to snap.
0: 这确实是世界上最为壮观的景象之一。摄制组成员们在与帝企鹅共度数月后，也将结束他们的南极洲之行。
2: Coming to the end of the trip now, and.Yeah, we've had an amazing year, and I'm obviously desperate to get home. But there's an old part of me that doesn't want to leave. What a privilege, eh? Spending a year in possibly the most beautiful place on the planet.With Emperor Penguins. It's just incredible.